the corner where I shelter. Is everything a schism? The living out of style that if you believe or deceit, common sense says shouldn't receive. Let me take you down the corridors of my life. And when you walk to, you walk to your preference. No need to answer till I take further evidence. I seem to need a reference to get residence. A reference to your preference to say I'm a good neighbor, I trust. So judge me from my labor. The bottom ensures my good behavior. The constant struggle ensures my insanity. Passing the ignorance ensures the struggle for my family. We're hungry, beware of our appetite. Distant drums ringing news of a kill tonight. The kill which I share with my passengers. We take our fill, take our fill, take our fill. I stand firm for our soil. Liquor I come for, so they juice me, seduce me. Dress me up in stitzy. Confused by different memories, details of Asian remedies, conversations. I watch become of enemies. My brain thinks bomb-like. So I listen, he's a conkite. As I grow, and as I grow collective. Before the move, sit on the perspective. Mr. Quay lay in the crevice and watches from the precipice. Imperial passage. Heat from the sun someday slowly passes. Until then, you have to live with yourself. Until then, you have to live with yourself. I stand firm for our soil. Liquor I come for. So they juice me, seduce me. 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

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I'm cool like that. 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
3: You really need some therapy.
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1: Calmao, traigo tu dosis de cero, güey. 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
1: I hope that you listen.

0: 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Anunnakis was once the giants who made love with the daughters of men to create semi-gods so they can have access to the knowledge that they need to apply wisdom upon this earth. Touch the sky, touch the soil, jump in the water, swim, be the water, shapeless, formless, and you know what's up. You know what's up. When people say they don't know, it's just because you haven't done much research to find out.
1: Equation-wise, the first thing to do is to consider time as officially ended.
0: I am strong. I am whole. I am the person who didn't know myself before I woke up this morning. When I woke up this morning, I became the person that I needed to become. We stay high. And when we stay high, it doesn't mean we use the substance, this plant from the earth, to just get high. We get high because the sun is out. A friend of mine once said to me, Bugat, said, you want to put your hand and hide yourself from the sun, but the sun's still behind it. Count your blessings.
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1: 3-3 throw to 1 bounce.
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1: 3-3 throw to 1 bounce.
0: 3-2 bounce.
1: 3-3 throw to 1 bounce.
0: 3-2 bounce.